0: Yeah, they're really thumping it out there, the Light Crust Doughboys. And a bit of hollering there, like Bob Wills, but I'm pretty sure Bob Wills left long before that, 1939. And we're now on 1 minute past 12 o'clock.
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0: Still a few showers possible, even could be heavy in places, but looks like the worst of it's probably gone for today anyway. And looking ahead for tomorrow, partly cloudy with the chance of a shower. Southwesterlies tomorrow, so maybe a little cooler, although they're going for top temperature today of 17 and 17 again tomorrow. And we are currently on just 17 and a half degrees. Oh, I could give you the tides there. Dargaville's just gone off low tide, and Poteau's looking towards high tide at 2:13 this afternoon. So on with the show, and Dean Martin, once again, we mentioned Dean Martin would have been having a birthday today. He was born in, was it today, or around this time anyway, Dean Martin. He was born in 1917. And this is one called Just a Little South of North Carolina.

Yeah, good old Dino. I reckon Dean Martin was the best crooner of them all in my book. Although nothing wrong with Bing Crosby and those, but I like that Dean Martin. He had a good TV show as well. What do we got next? Paul Lester. Well, Paul would have had a birthday coming up on Tuesday. He travelled for many years with the Rick and Phil Carey show around Australia as their guitarist. And the late Paul Lester was born in 1922. He brought out a little song, mostly a guitarist, but he did sing occasionally. And this was a little song about Johnny Heap's car. As I recall, it's called Along the Road.

Yeah, well, Johnny Heap, he's still around. In fact, we talk to Johnny Heap on the Paul Hazel Facebook page often, chat in writing to Johnny Heap of a Sunday morning. He lives in Melbourne these days. But that was Paul Lester. Johnny Heap also travelled with Rick and Phil Carey, as did a lot of those he mentioned on that little song there, a little play on words. We'd better have a song from Rick and Phil. This is one called Somebody's Dad.

Yes, good to hear them folks again. Saw their show a couple of times when I lived across the ditch there. They were known as the Slip Rail Swingsters. I had an interview with them as well, and that was on an old reel-to-reel. And I've got a few of them with me, but I can't find it, unfortunately, because both Rick and Phil have passed on now. There was a song dedicated to them from Buddy Weston up in Queensland called When the Slip Rail Swingsters Played. And we'll send this to you today, Mary, but I've just got to

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Oh, a good clean family show was

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They're a gateway to my childhood, sweet memories they bring, but I drift back to those good days when the slip rail swings to sing. Yes, I'd heard them on the airwaves as a husband.

0: That's right.
1: You just heard Buddy Weston there with a tribute to Rick and Phil Carey, and we've been mentioning Johnny Heap a little bit there, so let's have one of his songs. This is Roses in the Rain, and the time is now 14 minutes past midday.

It was about a bike ride, coast-to-coast bike ride from Maureen Wood out of Queensland. Maureen Woods, nice singer. It was an anniversary, but I'm not sure exactly when, around this time back in the 1800s, when Scottish blacksmith and inventor of the pedal bicycle, although it was more not like the modern push bike pedals, more of a treadle that he had on a bike, and he did a historic bike ride over quite a bit of distance. And it was the anniversary of that, but I haven't written down the exact date. Anyway, I thought I'd play a bike song, but I haven't got a Scottish bike song. But I do have an Irish one. Let's have a listen to Frank.

0: Nice rhyming there by Frank Nelson. Clean left the area and he lives in Bulgaria. If you do like overseas bike trails, there is a trail in Scotland, 250 miles. You need to split it up over 4 or 8 days, it's telling me here. 250 miles, coast-to-coast cycling across south of Scotland. And it's named after that 19th century blacksmith I mentioned earlier who invented the first pedal-driven bicycle. And well, how did they drive them before the pedals? I don't know. They didn't have motors. The route is ideal for experienced cyclists. It's called the Kirkpatrick Macmillan Cycle Trail. Here's a classic, this time from Conway Twitty.
1: Hello, darling.
0: Hello, Conway.
1: Nice to see you.

0: That song went number one for Conway Twitty on this day, or this week, back in 1970. And yesterday was the anniversary of Conway's untimely passing. That was back in 1993. He was only 59 years old, Conway Twitty. He'd just finished the show and collapsed in his van, and they rushed him to hospital. What he'd had was a sudden abdominal aortic aneurysm, which is often fatal, and you never know when one can get one of those. And it happened to Conway. He was a huge loss to country music. He was born Harold Jenkins, son of a steamboat captain on the Mississippi, I believe, and changed his name to Conway Twitty from two names on a map, I think in Tennessee, somewhere in southern states. But that's the story of Conway Twitty, and that was a huge hit for him. Another good singer was Johnny Paycheck, and this is Only a Matter of Wine. Not time, but wine.
1: Here's one for the boys.

0: a very late night drinker there in Johnny Paycheck. And the time has moved on to nearly half past, 28 minutes past 1 o'clock.
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7: Just a correction to that time call. I hope you didn't set your watch on that. I was looking at the computer and it was 28 minutes to 1 and I said it was 28 minutes past 1. It's actually now 26 minutes to 1 if you want to set your clock. Okay, here's one from Moon Mullican, piano player and singer.

That was Mackenzie McKeady from the USA there, If the Shoe Fits. And we're looking at the charts again. Hank Williams, he had his last number one hit with Take These Chains From My Heart. It went to number one 5 months after Hank died on New Year's Day back in 1953. But today we've got Mr. Haggard to give us a rendition.

Well, Haggard, there, take these chains from my heart. He done Hank Proud there singing that one. And we've got a song now from more or less local singer from Whangarei these days. That's Jim Wallace. With a bit of luck, you'll be able to catch Jim tomorrow at the Northern Wairoa Country Music Club's get-together at the Scout Hall here in Dargaville, because Jim usually attends that first Sunday of the month. If you don't get there, I think you'll enjoy this song. One he wrote himself called Tangahui Mountain Lady. I made a

I wonder what they taste like, huckleberry pies. That was Bronnie Lou once again. We had her earlier on the show. I've got another number one song from way back a fair bit. This one goes back, Eddie Arnold had this one out. Oh, when was that? What's He Doing in My World? 1965. It wasn't one of his early songs. He had a lot of big songs. I think he held the record for the most number ones for quite a while. May have been overwritten by Alabama in more modern days, but he had the record for a long time. May still do. 1965 this week. What's He Doing in My World?

That's Jeannie Pruitt fading away there. Two number ones in a row. We had firstly Eddie Arnold, What's He Doing in My World, from 1965. And from this week in 1973, that was Satin Sheets from Jeannie Pruitt. I've got a song now from, we played Jeff Brown earlier, but this is a different Jeff Brown. That was earlier the young Jeff Brown from Queensland. This is Jeff Brown from Tamworth, who hosted a big talent quest there in the 60s and early 70s, and that was in January, and it later turned into the Tamworth Gold Guitar Awards in 1973. He was a good singer and president of the club there for quite a while. I think I met him briefly just once back around 1970. One of his songs here called Yesteryears.

that was Gentleman Jeff Brown, they called him. Gentleman Jeff Brown, his son was pretty good on guitar. Both left us now as well. This is a single, little instrumental, taking us up to the top of the hour from Phil Dublé, fresh from his shows over at the Bay of Islands. He's just released a new single called Wild Heart. And we might play it right through, go a little over the hour.

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3: Just trying to get a glimpse of that temperature now. It's still on 17 degrees. That's about where we were meant to get to today. Still a chance of a few showers in this area. Should be a little better tomorrow. Northwesterlies dying out tonight, turning more south-southwesterlies tomorrow. Those tide changes were for Poto Point. High tide there at 2:13 for Dargaville high tide. 4 minutes past four. Just a quick look at the marine area forecast. For the Kuiper, northwest 20 knots, turning southwest 20 knots this evening. Sea moderate, northwest swell 2 metres and easing, southwest swell 2 metres developing, and poor visibility in scattered showers, even possible thunderstorms, but they're clearing. For tomorrow, for the Kuiper, southerly 20 knots, sea moderate and a southwest swell rising to 3 metres. And we'll get on with the show. Around this time we usually have a little comedy, but today some bush poetry. This comes from Jack Drake, a former Kiwi who settled in southern Queensland. I did hear that Jack passed away not too long ago. I think that's what I did hear, but I'm not 100% sure. This is about an HG panel van that accidentally got mixed up in a rally race on a dirt road, so we'll see how Jack goes with this. He's pretty dry, old fella.
4: It was on a balmy Sunday, in the morning, kind of late, when Mark and Polly left for Barrington to see a mate. Now Mark, he was a likely lad, just 18 years and game, and Polly was a top bloke, though he had a Sheila's name. They were cruising round the mountain on their way to see the man, just listening to the music in Mark's HG panel van. But Mark, he knew a shortcut, like any local lad, so they cut off from the range road down a little tractor pad. It put them on a back road. He'd used the track before, but they bounced out of the forest to a God Almighty roar. For on that twisting little bush road, where speed is not the rage, they found themselves entangled in a rally special stage. Mark was searching for reverse gear as the leaders swept down hard, when a Renault running second clipped him on the left-hand guard. His fingers gripped the shifter as his eyes were blazing wild, for Mark, he loved that HG as a mother loves her child. He stabbed it into first as Polly grabbed his head and groaned and took off behind the field, laying rubber on the road. For Mark had madness in his eyes as Polly he could see, and round the corner sideways came a fighting mad HG. He floored it down the incline, shifting smoothly with the stick as the rear wheels bit the gravel and the dust was surging thick. Took a Sigma on the inside like a shot out of a gun, with the banks reverberating to a howling 161. Polly heard the valves a-bouncing, but Mark's jaw was jutting grim as the van slammed past a Peugeot and annihilated him, while Polly grabbed the dashboard with his face a mask of fear, and they

Tides wiped a Salika with the cheek to come too near. Came charging up a little hill and cut right through the trees, with the whole thing sliding sideways, back end flying in the breeze. Cut a hairpin bend right off and passed at least a dozen cars. Found the road again while airborne, thanking God for torsion bars. He poked the HG down the hill, the pedal jammed right through, and went snaking through the crossing as the leaders came in view. Mark's lip was curled like Elvis as he eyed that Renault off. Then the old van gave a shudder, and he heard the engine cough. But a Holden is a Holden, and they'll never let you down. She backfired and blew the blockage through and powered those wheels around. They went flying down a little straight and caught the leading two, a Calais and the Renault, and he slammed the HG through. Round the corner, two abreast like demons going hard. The HG clipped the Renault neatly on the left-hand guard. It threw the driver briefly into Mark. Revenge was sweet. He gained a length round the left-hander and he beat him through the creek. And there he saw the finish line just as they topped the rise. The crowd was gaping blankly, their jaws dropped in surprise, for it weren't no cut-down rally car with fats and lumpy cam. What crossed the line in first place was a HG panel van.

But settled in Tamworth in more recent days. This is the Top Twins. We haven't played the Top Twins today. Played quite a few last week, remembering Jules there. This is one they brought out called Get On Back Home.

Having some fun there. The Top Twins started off with about a dog, and the music sounded more like a train towards the end. Actually, I had a couple of train songs coming up. It was old George Stevenson's birthday coming up on the 9th of this month, on Tuesday. George Stevenson, inventor of the steam train, and he was a British civil engineer, first person to come up with steam-driven carriage for support carrying people around. And he was born on the 9th of June 1781. In fact, this could be a train song here from Carol Ann from down south there. A lovely Carol Ann, got to catch that train.

That's our friend Carol Ann there, got to catch that train. Here's a couple of fellows that are pretty good for a train song, Boxcar Willie and good old Hank Snow.

0: That was Hank Snow there with the Golden Rocket. Before that, a medley of train songs from Boxcar Willie. And I was thinking we haven't had much yodeling today. That's no good, Jocelyn. We better have a little bit of yodeling. So I thought while we're with the trains, we'll have Max McCauley with the train yodel. But just a little break prior to that.
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Some very fine yodeling there from Max McCauley out of Gore. I hope you like that, Jocelyn. I must admit, I don't think we've had a lot on today. Not a lot of the yodeling, but I dare say if you tune in to Paul Hazel tomorrow, you'll cop quite a bit there. In fact, Paul's got a lot of his show tomorrow from off old 78s. He said they're a little bit scratchy in places, but it's mostly a 78 revs per minute show tomorrow. This is a fella called Jimmy Parler or Paler. As far as I can work out, he comes from Germany or maybe Austria, because everything I read about him is in a language I don't understand, but it seems like it's German or Austrian, and this is his new song, Where Is Your Ding-a-Ling? Oh, I'm not sure. Mm.

Yeah, a little bit in that style of Elvis, a little bit, isn't it there? Jimmy Pala, P-A-L-A, that's how he spells his name. In that neck of the woods there, that part of Europe, we're going to the Netherlands now. This is a group called Hilsum South and their version of Sea of Heartbreak. Oh, they got the seagulls as well.

It was Conway Twitty remembering his passing yesterday at the age of 59. Far too early. That was Tight Fitting Jeans. That was pretty big. I think that went number one for Conway Twitty. Going to Ireland, something different now. This is Richie Kavanagh relating how his grandmother, I think it was, taught him how to milk a cow.

0: 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Where go on to went?
1: He's hard to beat. Love him, Richie Kavanagh. Never say owl, how to milk a cow. Here's a bluegrass version this time of King of the Road. You know the Roger Miller song. This is a live version here from Bluegrass Man. And he mostly, what's he play? Tim O'Brien. Does he play the mandolin mostly, I think? Tim O'Brien? Yeah, vocals and mandolin on this one, King of the Road. Bit different.

That's the Australian Noel Polyeverett there with By and By, and the voice you heard in the harmonies there was Lynette Guest, who lives in Tamworth. And we're staying with the Australian scene for the next one. Just before that, I'll give you a few anniversaries here before I go today. Not really music to go with them, but just of interest. Grant Turner was born in 1912. Well, he debuted as WSM announcer on D-Day, June the 6th, 1944.

Born in 1912, passed away in 1991, and he was the announcer at the Grand Ole Opry and WSM Radio. And Ed Sullivan, who hosted this famous TV show, broadcast over 23 years, had aired its last show on this day back in 1971. And Grant Turner, yes, he it was June the 6th, 1944, that he began that show. Another anniversary, William A. Palmer, inventor of the magnetic tape recorder. That's a coincidence. My great-great-grandfather was William Palmer, but he was a brickmaker. This William Palmer invented the tape recorder, magnetic tape recorder. He died on this day in 1996. And prior to that invention, his music was cut directly onto vinyl record, or Bakelite, as it was with the old 78s. Here's a New Zealand song sung by Slim Dusty. That's a pretty rare combination, so I don't think Slim sang, might be the only New Zealand song that Slim sang, as far as I can recall.

Yeah, Slim calls that Mackenzie Country, iconic New Zealand song there. And I'll leave you, but maybe this will be our last one for today. It's from Hank Williams when he recorded. And if you tuned in for the Weekend Country Muster, well, you're just about a little bit too late. We're just about gone.

Well, that really is my lot for today, and I thank you for listening in if you've been tuned in today, and hope you may catch us again next week for another session of the show, 10 o'clock next Saturday. And stay tuned today, there's some good country music coming up. I see Jerry Lee Lewis kicks off the top of the hour of 2 o'clock. After 2, we've got Joy Adams on there as well, Elizabeth Cook. Lots of good singers right through. And then at 5 o'clock, we have the Country Music Hour from Ireland, the Irish Country Music Hour. And the usual programs on Sunday, mostly country. It's a country music weekend mostly. And we kick off with Paul Hazel at 9 o'clock, followed by Tim Rogers right through to Radio Rodeo. And Alan Britton ends off the show, and that will be coming off at around about 10 o'clock, not 10, 9, he starts now, 9 with the jazz programme. Thanks for listening. 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
0: 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I'll be giving you some of the stories behind the songs, so join me, Mark Nielsen, for Let the Good Times Roll, Monday nights from 8 to 10 on Big River FM.

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3: 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And New Zealand's Peaky Man. 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

some of y'all never been down south too much. I'm gonna tell you a little bit about this so that you understand what I'm talking about. Down there we have a plant that grows out in the woods and the fields. Looks something like a turnip green. Everybody calls it poke salad. 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They did all right.

Richard Spafford. Straight razor tote moment. Lord, I must take my mess up.

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Farm was a place to go. 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Jump the barbed wire, spread the word. 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Jack and Jim were a few good men. 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Better watch out for the boys in blue. And all this small town, he said, she said. Ain't it funny how rumors spread? Like I know something y'all don't know. Man, that talk is getting old. You better mind your business, man. Watch your mouth. Before I have to knock that loud mouth out. I'm tired of talking, man. 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
10: Welcome back to the Irish Country Music Hour, and beginning this final half hour, I have a song here specially requested by John down there in the Super City. One from Philomena Begley, and this is Medals for Mother. Hope you're well today, John. Enjoy the song.

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0: And you know who wasn't here either? Thomas and Fiona.
1: Oh no, should they get up to Hugh O'Brien? They're recording for Hot Country, you know.
0: Hot Country?
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7: My name's Rob Walker, and this is the New Zealand Retro Weekly Top 40 Countdown. Welcome to another show. This time round, we're making it easy. We're going back in time to the tune of 40 years, to June of 1986. Another trip inside the TARDIS. Should we get underway with our countdown? I see absolutely no reason why we shouldn't.
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7: We kick off the countdown with a song from Sting's debut solo album, The Dream of the Blue Turtles, released in June of 85. 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

0: inspired by watching satellite TV that Sting and a friend of his managed to pick up on something they'd invented, and watching a Russian TV show very much in the vein of Sesame Street. It just caught his attention. The Dream of the Blue Turtles was the album at number 37.
1: And I can see Russia from my house.
2: Number 39.
0: Well, 1986 saw the debut album release from a Swiss duo known as Dublé. The album was called Blue. It was a great album. This song, they wrote the lyrics to, actually in the studio as they were recording the song. The Captain of Your Heart is number 39.

0: it's super smooth, isn't it? The Captain of Her Heart. From Duble at number 39, down from number 37 the week before. The song had been in our chart for 8 weeks. Love that.
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2: Number 38.
0: Well, you might know the name Paul Hardcastle for a big hit in 1985 called N-N-N-19 about the Vietnam War. Well, he followed it up a year later, featuring the vocals of one of the backing vocalists of Heaven 17. Carol Kenyon was her name. Don't Waste My Time, Paul Hardcastle, at number 38.

0: Number 38 on this week's New Zealand Retro Weekly Top Footy Countdown from June of 1986. Don't waste my time. Paul Hardcastle is 68 years of age. Sadly, earlier this year, his son, who was only 35, passed away. He was in a car crash. That's really sad.
1: Number 37.
0: Well, it's a love song in our number 37 position from a US band called Climax. They're on their fourth album. Meeting in the Ladies' Room was the name of the album. Lead vocals from Joyce Irby, who was accused of trying to sound like a 10-year-old Michael Jackson. I don't know if that's true. Cute song, I Miss You. It's Climax.

0: It's amazing how music will transport you back in time and place, just like that song does. Climax, I Miss You, at number 37. The first time I heard that song, I was having a bath, listening to the transistor radio. Now that that mental image is in your head, our countdown will continue in just a moment. June 1986.
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0: Welcome back to the New Zealand Retro Weekly Top 40 Countdown. We're in 1986, it's June, yes, 40 years ago. And at number 36 comes a British group called Five Star. They'd released their debut album called Luxury of Life, and this was the seventh single to be released from it. System Addict at number 36.

0: Systematics and 5-Star on the New Zealand Retro Weekly Top 40 Countdown, dripping with that 1980s sound. 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
0: Do you remember the movie Highlander?
3: There can be only one.
0: It was a fantastic movie. Connor McLeod used the term a kind of magic to describe his immortality. Now, Roger Taylor from Queen, who wrote the song for the movie, loved that line so much he based the whole song around it. It's big, it's Queen, at number 35.
4: It's a kind of magic.

Oh, what a song from an amazing movie, Highlander. Queen, A Kind of Magic at number 35, the title track to the album, which would enter the album chart here in New Zealand at the end of June at number 10, straight in at number 10 on the album chart. Chris Rea gets a credit in the song for doing the finger snaps. Alrighty, hey, often the case, a Kiwi song that we just can't find is in our number 34 position. When I say we can't find it, that's not strictly true. The song is from Sneaky Feelings. It was a brand new entry at number 34. The song called Better Than Before. We just cannot find a broadcast quality audio file of the song. Now, there is some audio available on the internet. It's not up to scratch for broadcast, though. It came from a compilation album called Waiting for Touchdown, which combines songs from their 84 Flying Nun album Send You and the singles Husband House and Better Than Before. It's a real shame we can't play it, but that happens sometimes. Only a few copies pressed and we just can't find one. Our countdown will continue in just a moment.

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Retro Weekly Top 40 Countdown is on at your place, and we're back in 1986, 40 years into the past, and at number 33 comes a song from Aha, from their debut album Hunting High and Low, the album that brought us Take On Me. Now, Aha are often incorrectly described as a one-hit wonder. They certainly are not. Here's another one of their hits at number 33 this week from that album. It's Train of Thought.

0: Something High and Low, our number three album. The album's so good. The album has been in our chart. The album chart, that is, for 23 weeks.
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2: Number 32.
0: It's a beautiful song in our number 32 position from Tim Finn from his second solo album called Big Canoe, our number 13 album. The song is inspired by a disaster. In December of 1984, over 500,000 people in the vicinity of the Union Carbide India Limited pesticide plant were exposed to the highly toxic gas methyl isocyanate. And it's considered the world's worst industrial disaster. You hear about it in the lyrics. No thunder, no fire, no rain at number 32.

0: Just impeccable production on that song from Tim Finn. No Thunder, No Fire, No Rain. Been in the chart for 6 weeks, moving up from 41 to number 32. The album Big Canoe was at number 13.
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2: Number 31.
0: We've got to go to the movies for our number 31 song. Although the song didn't really feature in the movie, I'll try and explain. It was put together as part of the soundtrack for the movie The Goonies, and the studio band formed by Alfred Baker just went under the name Goon Squad. It was meant to be included in the movie in a scene which was cut from the movie. Nevertheless, number 31 this week, 8 Arms to Hold You, it's Goon Squad.

0: What is what they called themselves? Need Arms to Hold You from the movie The Goonies. Does that bring back memories? Should do. We're in 1986. It is, of course, 40 years into the past. Our countdown continues in just a moment.
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0: 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You know, when you're drawing from the 50s, 60s, 70s, and 80s, you never know what you're going to hear next. I'll be giving you some of the stories behind the songs, so join me, Mark Nielsen, for Let the Good Times Roll, Monday nights from 8 to 10 on Big River FM.
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3: We've got a bit of time up our sleeves. Let's play a song from an album sitting at number 39 on the album chart at this stage. But it had spent 24 weeks in it. Pretty good going for a greatest hits album from The Cars. The song we're going to play from that greatest hits album, originally featured in the Heartbeat City album. You might think from 84, it's The Cars.

0: The Cars, and You Might Think, from their greatest hits album, sitting on our album chart at number 39 this week, back in June of 1986. Our countdown continues in just a moment. Stay there.
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5: Well, at number 30 comes a bit of a one-hit wonder from an American new wave duo called Sly Fox, inventing the word simonini. Let's go

Sly Fox, a sleeper hit in that it was recorded in 84, released in 85, on our chart in 86. Must have taken the long way round. Let's go all the way. Sly Fox on the Retro Top 40. It's June, it's 1986. Number 29 comes a cool song from Simple Minds. It's from their album Once Upon a Time. I love this song, featuring the vocals of a lady who used to perform with David Bowie. Her name is Robin Clark. All the things she said. Number 29 this week, back in June of 86.

0: Number Mines on the New Zealand Retro Weekly Top 40 Countdown. All the things she said. Brand new entry, straight in at number 29.
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0: John Cougar Mellencamp. You went by the full three barrels of Mutants in 1986 from his album Scarecrow. It's ROCK in the USA. A salute to 1970s.

0: Number 28 on the New Zealand Retro Weekly Top 40 Countdown. John Mellencamp is his name now. For a while he was John Cougar and then sort of morphed back into his real name. In 86 he was John Cougar Mellencamp. Yep, the song almost didn't make it onto the album Scarecrow because he thought it might have been a bit too lighthearted. The song on our chart this week at number 28.
1: Number 27.
0: At number 27, a Scottish band called The Waterboys had released this song. The song doing better around other parts of the world, including New Zealand and Australia, than in the UK. Such a cool song. It is The Hole of the Moon from This Is the Sea, The Waterboys at 27.

0: Number 27, The Hole in the Moon, The Water Boys. The song has been in our chart for 15 weeks from the album at number 23, This Is the Sea. You know what's interesting is the song didn't do too well in the UK. They re-released it in 1991, where that time round, it reached number 3. Go figure. Our countdown continues in a moment, this week of June of 1986.
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1: Kia ora, I'm Darren Mills, and here are some of the news headlines and events from around the world. In June 1986. On the 9th of June, the Rogers Commission released its report on the Space Shuttle Challenger disaster. The report urged NASA to improve and install new safety features on the shuttles and in its organisational handling of future missions. The commission found that the immediate cause of the Challenger accident was a failure in the O-rings sealing the right solid rocket booster, resulting in pressurised hot gases eventually flaming and coming into contact with the adjacent external tank, causing structural failure. The failure of the O-rings was attributed to a design flaw, as their performance could be too easily compromised by factors that included the low temperature. On launch day, 10th of June in South Africa, the three-year-old state of emergency was renewed for another 12 months, followed by an organised campaign of civil disobedience. Then, on the 12th of June, the government launched a mass roundup of anti-apartheid activists whom it blamed for rebellion in the country's black townships. The announcement was made 4 days before the 10th anniversary of the infamous Soweto riots. 22nd of June, in one of the most famous FIFA World Cup matches, Argentinian football player Diego Maradona scored a goal with his hand, nicknamed the Hand of God, and then dribbled past the entire English football team to score a second goal, nicknamed the Goal of the Century, with Argentina winning 2-1 against England. Then, on the 29th of June, Argentina defeated West Germany 3-2 to win the 1986 FIFA World Cup in Mexico City. And that was just some of the news-making headlines and events from around the world back in June of 1986. I'm Darren Mills, and now it's back to the hits on the New Zealand Retro Weekly Top 40 Countdown with Rob Walker.
2: Good on you, Darren. And Darren will have some New Zealand news headlines from June of 86 later in the show.
3: Number 26.
2: Well, back in 1979 in the Isle of Wight, a band formed called Level 42. Love them. The song Something About You comes from an album called World Machine, our number 36 album. Something About You at 26 on our singles chart. It's Level 42.

0: Level 42 and Something About You at number 26. There's just something about their sound. Amazing, isn't it? The song had been at the chart for 11 weeks. The album World Machine had been in our album chart for 8.
1: Number 25.
0: The Thin White Duke, David Bowie, on our chart at number 25. This song had been in our chart for 11 weeks at this stage. It was recorded as the theme song for a movie, which came out in 86, called Absolute Beginners. The film, not a commercial success. The song, what? Absolute Beginners. David Bowie at number 25.

0: 25 and Absolute Beginners. Lovely song from David Bowie, the late great. I mean, nobody will replace David Bowie. That song has been in our chart for 11 weeks at this stage. Down from number 23 to number 25.
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0: Exceptionally good Australian music in our countdown next. I mean, how good is Ice House? Measure for Measure is a joy to listen to from the start to the finish. That's the album. The album at number 4 this week, back in 1986 here in New Zealand. It's only been in our album chart for 3 weeks. Baby, You're So Strange from Ice House from the album.

0: You're weird, man. Baby, you're so strange. From Ivor Davies and Ice House, from Measure for Measure. One of my favourite albums. You put it on, instantly transports you back into the middle of the 1980s. Oh, but I digress and reminisce at the same time. Stand by, our countdown continues in a moment. It is this week of June of 1986.
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7: Welcome back to our countdown this week of June of 1986. At number 23 comes some Aussie rock from the album Human Frailty at number 6 on our album chart from Hunters and Collectors. Had everybody screaming, "You don't make me feel like a woman anymore." Say goodbye, Hunters and Collectors at 23.

0: some good old Aussie rock from Hunters and Collectors at number 23. That song had been in our chart for 9 weeks back in 1986. Say Goodbye, down from number 20 to number 23.
1: Number 22.
0: Well, 1986 was a bit of an up and down year for Culture Club. It was up in the fact that they'd had another hit from the album Luxury to Heartache. The album was bubbling under on our chart at number 44 over there on the album chart. But the song that came from it that had the biggest impact was this one. It's Move Away. What was the downside of 1986 for Culture Club? I'll tell you at the end of this song. It's number 22 on this week's Retro Top 40.

0: The New Zealand Roaring Trade Weekly Top 40 Countdown, a move away. Culture Club from their album Luxury to Heartache. The song had been in our chart for 8 weeks at this stage. Yeah, it was a bit of a bumpy ride for Culture Club in 1986. Boy George had become heavily addicted to drugs. Not long after that song became a hit, he admitted that he was addicted. And in July, he was arrested by the British police for possession of heroin and the band broke up.
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2: Number 21.
0: Rightio, then at number 21 comes a song from Princess and from the studios and stables of Stock, Aitken and Waterman. The album, the debut album called Princess, was a huge success, had a number of hits on it, including this one, After the Love Is Gone, at 21.

0: Desiree Heslop, otherwise known as Princess, in our number 21 position after The Love Has Gone. The song had been in our chart for 10 weeks, this week back in June of 1986. We're into our top 20 soon. Don't go anywhere, and if you do come back, I'll save you a seat. Right there.
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0: With a wee bit of time up our sleeves, let's play a song from an album, in fact, a big album, our number one album this week back in June of 1986. The album was Brothers in Arms. Oh, it's the album that you must play if you've got a decent set of speakers. It's one of the recommended albums for setting up your hi-fi system. Now, the album at this stage had been in our album chart for 49 weeks. Think about that. From it, Walk of Life, Dire Straits.

0: Dire Straits and The Walk of Life from the album Brothers in Arms, their number one album this week back in 1986 in June. The album had been in the album chart for 49 weeks and went on to stay considerably longer. It's that good. Our countdown will continue in just a moment. June 1986.
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2: In the immortal words of Bon Jovi. Yes, we most certainly are. We're halfway through this week's New Zealand Retro Weekly Top 40 Countdown. Don't go anywhere. You want to stick around to the end. We're in this week of June. It's 1986. Let's get into our Top 20.
3: Number 20.
2: We're off to the movies for our number 20 song, and a song that was added at the last minute to the soundtrack of Pretty in Pink. You'll remember the movie. John Hughes, the director, decided to change the ending to the movie after poor test audience reactions, and they needed a new song to end the movie, giving OMD literally 48 hours to come up with a song. But they didn't. If You Leave, OMD at number 20.

Number 20 from Orchestral Maneuvers in the Dark, a brand new entry from the Pretty in Pink soundtrack, and that was a new entry into our album chart at number 30. The movie was interesting. The original movie actually had Andy and Ducky getting together, but the test audiences booed, so they had to redo the ending, so Andy and Blaine got together instead. John Cryer, I reckon, a scene stealer in that movie, that's for real. Number 19. Well, it's a cover in our number 19 position. The song hit for Elvis Presley in 1969. First recorded and released by Mark James in 68, but nobody remembers that version. Presley's version reaching number one in the US. The Fine Young Cannibals on our chart in 86 with Suspicious Minds at number 19.

0: number 19 on the New Zealand Retro Weekly Top 40 Countdown. Suspicious Minds from the Fine Young Cannibals. Jimmy Somerville's on backing vocals in that song, if you listen very, very, very carefully.
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0: Described as a novelty song, I don't think it is. This song in the number 18 position was actually inspired by the movie that came out in 84 about Amadeus. The Austrian musician Falco and Rock Me Amadeus at number 18.
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Rock Me Amadeus at number 18 on the New Zealand Retro Weekly Top 40 Countdown from Falco, from his album Falco 3, which was our number 35 album this week back in 1986. His life came to an end very quickly. He was only 40 years of age when he died in 1998. He died when he collided with a bus on the roads in the Dominican Republic. At the time, he was planning a comeback. Really sad. The late Robert Palmer in our number 17 position this week of 1986 in June. A song which is, well, the music video is almost as famous as the song, of course, with the dancing, miming models playing the part of the band, you know what I mean. The video was to be mocked by Shania Twain a few years later. Addicted to Love, Robert Palmer at number 17.

0: You might as well face it, you're addicted to love. The song was intended to be a duet with Chaka Khan, but her record label wouldn't let her do the song, Robert Palmer recording it, although she arranged the vocals. We understand that song. We've been in HR for 2 weeks at this stage. Robert Palmer, 17. Our countdown continues in a moment. 40 years ago, June 1986.
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1: Kia ora. I'm Darren Mills, and here are some of the news headlines and events from here in New Zealand back in June of 1986. On the 5th of June, the Bank Officers Union, which expected a decision soon on the sale of parts of the Bank of New Zealand, applied to the Ombudsman for details under the Official Information Act. The union said the step had been taken because the then Minister of Finance, Mr. Roger Douglas, had not replied to earlier requests. A spokesman for Mr. Douglas's office said that the privatisation issue had not been taken to Cabinet. 5th of June, as reported in the Christchurch Press, Die Watchers were surprised to learn that New Zealand opera singer Dame Kitty Te Kanawa, and not a pop band, topped the charts at Kensington Palace. Princess Diana, the Princess of Wales, told a British disc jockey, Alan Lee, that Dame Kitty, who sang at the royal wedding in 1981, was her favourite singer. Prince Charles, of course, has been a fan of the opera star for several years. 17th of June, a three-day TV broadcast of Parliament began. Parliament Standing Orders Committee recommended the live transmission of Question Time, which was the first 45 minutes of each daily sitting, beginning at 2 p.m, and the recording of other proceedings to be used on TV news programs. Jonathan Hunt, the Minister of Broadcasting, said TVNZ would have 5 cameras in the public galleries of the chamber. The committee said the trial should follow the practice of TV coverage of the Canadian House of Representatives, where only the member speaking at the time may be shown on camera. 21st of June, the Whanganui Herald published its last issue. The paper started in 1865 as the Evening Herald. And on the 27th of June, the USA informed us that it would no longer defend New Zealand against attack due to our nuclear-free policy. And that was just some of the news making headlines and events here in New Zealand back in June of 1986. I'm Darren Mills, and now it's back to the hits on the New Zealand Retro Weekly Top 40 Countdown with Rob Walker.
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2: Well, it's another cover of a song recorded ages ago. The original in 1965 by Unit 4 Plus 2, Crikey. But Martin Plaza from Mental as Anything recorded a version of it. It's Concrete and Clay, number 16 on the Retro Top 40. You too.

It's Martin Plaza from Mental as Anything. And the Concrete and Clay song, that song has been on our chart for 4 weeks, back in June of 86. Yes, the original from 1965, for goodness sake. Number 15 from the US comes Atlantic Star, who had just been dropped by their record label at the time this song became a hit, I know. The song is actually about cheating on your partner. What? Secret Lovers, Atlantic Star at number 15.

0: number 15 on the New Zealand Retro Weekly Top 40 Countdown. That song's 40 years old. Yes, we're in 1986, number 15 this week, down from number 11 after being in our chart for 6 weeks. At the stage, Atlantic Star and Secret Lovers. Oh dear.
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0: Well, it's 86, and the Pet Shop Boys had, well, released their debut album called Please. This is the second single to come from it, despite the fact that it was written about 2 years earlier. Love Comes Quickly, the Pet Shop Boys, at number 14.

0: number 14 song on this week's New Zealand Retro Weekly Top 40 Countdown, June 1986. Love Comes Quickly. The song has been in the chart for 7 weeks from the Pet Shop Boys from their album Please. That album over there on the album chart in the number 11 position, down from 10 the previous week. What's one spot doesn't matter. It had been on our album chart for 6 weeks at this stage. Went on to stay longer. Our countdown continues in a moment. Don't go anywhere.
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2: Number 13. It's the New Zealand Retro Weekly Top 40 Countdown 40 years ago. 40 years ago? It's June, it's 1986. At number 13 comes the second release from the Miami Sound Machine's second English album. You following this? The

0: Boy, Miami Sound Machine, led by Gloria Estefan. I've been in the chart for 2 weeks with that song. Catchy, isn't it? Irresistible. Up from number 26 to number 13.
1: Number 12.
0: Well, it's another cover from a legendary band. The song was originally recorded in 1963 by Bob and Earl, but the Rolling Stones did it. Getting on our chart, reaching number 12 this week in 1986, it's the Harlem Shuffle, it's the Rolling Stones.

0: Rolling Stones, Harlem Shuffle at number 12 from their album Dirty Work, a number 10 album back in 1986. Can you believe this? The Rolling Stones in 2026 will have a new album out soon. It's being released on the 10th of July called Foreign Tongues. The lead single, In the Stars, was released on YouTube. It's been viewed millions of times already, and it is so good. And what is fascinating is that the music video features AI to make them look young again. So and it's like watching a song from back in the 60s, 70s, or even the 80s. I mean, amazing. Go and check it out. The album is out in the next couple of weeks. But anyway, number 12, Harlem Shuffle.
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0: Number 11. Oh, we're getting close. Number 11 in this week's countdown comes as a duet with Sherelle and Alexander O'Neill, counting down the days of the week to Saturday Love at number 11 on the Retro Top 40.
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0: Retro Weekly Top 40 Countdown, June of 1986, and Saturday Live from Sherelle with Alexander O'Neill. You've been in the chart for 6 weeks with that song, down from number 6 to number 11 this week, falling off our top 10. Speaking of which, that can't be far away. Stand by, we'll continue in a moment.
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0: We've got time up our sleeves to play a song from an amazing album that was sitting at number 5 on our album chart this week in June of 86. It had been there for about 15 weeks at this stage. From one of our mates, Jimmy Barnes. The album for the working class man. We're going to play the title track written and produced by Jonathan Cain of the rock band's Journey. Yeah, working class man, Jimmy Barnes.
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0: The New Zealand Retro Weekly Top 40 Countdown. Working Class Man, Jimmy Barnes from the album For the Working Class Man, our number 5 album, this week back in 1986. Our countdown continues at the moment, this week of June of 1986. Don't go anywhere.
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2: Here we go, we're into our top 10 of this week's New Zealand's Retro Weekly Top 40 Countdown. Our journey back 40 years. Can't be 40. Did you count? You did count them right. It's June this week, 1986. Righto, let's get into it.
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2: Well, at number 10 comes a really cool song and a really cool story behind it. Back in 1984, the Bangles received a mysterious demo tape on a cassette with the song title written on the sleeve of it. It was written by somebody called Christopher, which we all know turned out to be a pseudonym that Prince occasionally used. He thought all they were going to do was sing over his backing track, but no, the Bangles, who were trying to break into mainstream, re-recorded the whole thing in Bangle style, banglifying it. Prince loved it.

Number 10 on the New Zealand Retro Weekly Top 40 Countdown. Manic Monday from the Bangles, written by Prince under a different name. Different Life was the album it came from, a number 14 album. This week that song, another 10. I love the Bangles, even to this day. I have the poster. For our number 9 song, a bit of a story. Patrick Leonard had written the tune as an instrumental for a film called Fire with Fire, but it was rejected. He played it to his

friend Madonna and her then husband, actor Sean Penn. Now, Sean Penn was starring in a crime drama called At Close Range, so it got used for that instead with Madonna's lyrics. Live to Tell, Madonna at number 9.

0: Number 9 on the New Zealand Retro Weekly Top 40 Countdown, Madonna, Live to Tell. Nice song, though. The song had been in the chart for 5 weeks. Holding steady, it's number 9. Yeah, back in the day when she was still married to Sean Penn.
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0: Number 8 comes a song which wasn't intended for those who had hit with this originally. Written by Burt Bacharach and Carol Bayer Sager, and meant for Dionne Warwick, but her label rejected it, so it was given to Patti LaBelle, in the end recording it as a duet with Michael McDonald, On My Own, at number 8.

0: gorgeous song, isn't it? Patti LaBelle and Michael McDonald and On My Own at number 8. And in fact, the irony is, both of them were on their own when they recorded the song. LaBelle, well, she was in Philadelphia and recorded her vocals. Michael McDonald recorded his bits in Los Angeles. In fact, they hadn't even met. They didn't meet until months later when they performed together live on a TV show. Cool, eh? Our countdown continues in a moment as we make our way to a number 1 song from this week of June of 1986.
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1: Number 7. Alrighty, back to the countdown. The Bee Gees said they were quite nervous about presenting this song to Diana Ross for her to record because they thought it might have sounded a bit sort of Motown, a bit sort of retro. Well, they were right. Diana Ross turned it down initially. Finally convinced by Barry Gibb to record the song in the end. Chain reaction, Diana Ross at number 7.

0: Number 7 on the New Zealand Retro Weekly Top 40 Countdown, Chain Reaction. Don't listen to the lyrics too much. Diana Ross, down from number 3 from the week before. The song has been in the chart for 8 weeks. Here, written by all 3 of the Bee Gees.
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0: Kiwi music in our number 6 position from the brother and sister duo who made up Peking Man, featuring the late Margaret Ehrlich. In fact, the only studio album they ever recorded, from it comes our number 6 song. Here is Pat Ehrlich.
2: Lyrically, it was one of those things that it's got a really nice positive tune and really negative lyrics. I've just broken up with my wife, basically. Like, the first verse is, watch the world go by, making a fool out of itself, feeling so lonely as I sit here by myself. So I hated the world and I hated myself, sort of thing at the time. Not a very positive time. And so it's quite funny that it has such a positive little tune.
0: Good luck to you, Peking Man number

0: Number six on the New Zealand Retro Weekly Top 40 Countdown, the unmistakable vocals of Margaret Ehrlich. And good luck to you from Peking Man. Such a good song. Oh, we're getting close. It's 40 years ago, for goodness sake.
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0: Number five. It's an iconic song in our position at number five from Prince and the Revolution, and an example of no backseas doesn't apply. Prince had actually written the song as a bit of a demo and gave it to his bass player to use as a track for his band's debut album. And when he heard what they'd done with it, he realised it was going to be a smash hit and immediately took the song back for himself. It's Kiss, it's Prince, at number five.

0: Kiss.
1: Number 5 on the New Zealand Retro Weekly Top 40 Countdown, Prince and the Revolution, Kiss, from the album Parade, a number 18 album, this week back in 1986. There's no bass guitar in that song. Incidentally, if you were trying to work out what it was as a bass player, our countdown will continue in just a moment.
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1: Welcome back to our countdown. It's 1986, this week of June, and it's a beautiful song in our number four position from George Michael. Despite the fact that Wham and George Michael were still riding high, he was having a really hard time in his personal life. He'd had a brief relationship. It was a here today, gone tomorrow kind of relationship, he described it, and was the inspiration for A Different Corner at number four.

0: number four, a different corner. The late George Michael, forever known from this day on as the one who died on Christmas Day. That song had been in our chart for a mere 2 weeks and was already in the number four position.
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2: Number three.
0: Well, it's another cover in this week's countdown in our number three position. The original was from the Staple Singers back in 1973. But when you take British Jamaican singer Ruby Turner and put her with the South African singer-songwriter Jonathan Butler, you end up with this version. If you're ready, come go with me at number three.

0: The New Zealand Retro Weekly Top 40 Countdown is on your radio. If you're ready, come go with me at number 3, Ruby Turner and Jonathan Butler. They've been in the chart for 5 weeks with that song. Up from number 4 to number 3. Yeah, the original from the middle of the 1970s.
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0: Number 2. Crikey, they don't come much bigger than this when it comes to Kiwi songs. Yeah, look, the story behind Sailing Away is interesting. It was created as a promotional track to rally public support and raise funds for New Zealand's historic first challenge for the America's Cup sailing race. It turned into a cultural phenomenon, to be honest. Performed by a supergroup with just about every sports, television or music star, Dave Dobbin, Tim Finn, Annie Crummer, Billy T. James and so many more. It was originally intended to be an extended TV ad, but turned into a standalone single, and on our chart this week, yes, in the top 40 at number 2. It's Sailing Away, it's all about.

0: to the tune of Pocata Cariana. That is all of us and Sailing Away. The song, pretty new at the moment. Well, from the perspective of this week of June of 1986, only been in the chart for 2 weeks. From 25 to number 2 this week, and as we all know, it went on to become number 1 and stay there for quite some time. Speaking of number 1s, what's this week's number 1? Well, you'll find out in a moment.
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2: Alrighty then, here we go. It's time to bring you your number one song from this week of June of 1986. Before we go and do that, though, it's such a cool song. Really, it is. Let's have a look at our album chart for a moment. Our number one album this week in June of 1986 was from Dire Straits. Brothers in Arms was the album, our number one album. It had been in our album chart for 49 weeks. Now, brace yourself for this, because they had a whole bunch of other albums that were also on our album chart. There was Alchemy Live at number 32, Communique at number 24, the album Dire Straits, the first one, at number 19, Love Over Gold at number 16, Making Movies at number 15. How has this happened? Well, it's because in March of 1986, Dire Straits had been here in New Zealand performing to sellout crowds in Auckland, Wellington and Christchurch. Huge concerts they were. And at the same time, they'd released Brothers in Arms as a CD and all of their back catalogue on CD. And CDs were pretty new, so we all went out and bought our CD copies of Dire Straits albums. Hence why they dominated the album charts. That's what's happening over there in the album chart. Let's get into the singles chart. What is our number one song this week? One of my favourite TV shows has always been, and still remains actually, The Young Ones. Yeah. You remember The Young Ones? With Neil, Rick, Vivian and Mike? Well, the Comic Relief team had approached the producers of the show and also Cliff Richard to come up with a collaboration to record a song together. Cliff Richard found the idea flattering and said, yeah, let's do it. The recording of the song was good-natured, apparently, with the comedians completely in awe of the pop icon, and even included the legendary Shadows guitarist Hank Marvin. Brace yourself for our number one song this week. It's Living Doll.
3: Look, everyone, he's coming through the doors.
4: 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He didn't even open them!
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6: Hey, kids, stop smogging and pay attention to me! Because if you're a wild-eyed loner standing at the gates of oblivion, then hitch a ride with us, because we're on the last freedom moped out of nowhere city. And we haven't even told

0: Can I go now?
1: Yes, thanks, Cliff. Bye. Right, kids, if you don't buy this record, then you're an utter.
2: Oh, I love it. I mean, it's a novelty song, but it's a retro song. It featured Cliff Richard, and it had the young ones in it. It was always going to be a hit. Yeah, that song at number one, it had spent 5 weeks in the charts. Cliff Richard did the song originally in 1959, amazing. That's it, that's our show, that's our countdown for June of 1986. Thanks, Rick Perry. Thanks to Darren Mills. Thanks to Dan O'Day, LA Force Productions, Radio Express, and of course all the local independent stations across New Zealand. And in Rarotonga, tune into us there. Australia, tune into us there. The USA and the UK. We're on Facebook. Retro 40 is what you look for, the NZ Retro 40. And if you want to listen to this show again or any previous shows, go to our archives page and you can listen to your heart's content until the neighbours complain. absoundbites.co.nz. absoundbites.co.nz. That's where you find it. Next week, we look back at the charts of New Zealand, June of 1976. A short skip back in time, 10 years in the TARDIS.
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2: Thanks to me old mate Azza for putting the show together. Until next week, look after yourself. You know I worry about you. My name's Rob Walker, and I'm out of here.

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Back in 2001, six mates with a passion for tinkering with old machinery formed the Kaipara Vintage Machinery Club. 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

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I had a chick, man, and she wanna did me real wrong. 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

0: And the doctor said, I want you to go home and shut up for 4 months. And that's kind of tough. I said, I'll try it. But while I was there, I wrote this song. Too many pain pills, too much pot, trying to be something that I'm not. Superman, Superman, trying to do more than I can, got a little out of hand, I ain't Superman. Know what I'm talking about?
1: I blew my throat and I blew my toe. I wound up sipping on soup de jour. I wasn't Superman. Oh no, I wasn't Superman. I'm trying to do more than I can. I got a little out of hand. I wasn't Superman.
0: I hear you. Nicky Playwise.

0: Son, it's a crying shame, but you ain't Clark Kent and I ain't Lois Lane. You ain't Superman. You ain't Superman. Trying to do more than you can, got a little out of hand. You ain't Superman. What do you think, Snoopy?
1: Well, when I die, put it on my stone. God said, Snoopy, take your badass home. You wasn't Superman. No, I wasn't Superman. I'm trying to do more than I can. I got a little out of hand. I wasn't Superman.

0: You know Snazzy Gifts is the home of dragons and fairies and unicorns and pixies and what has to be the largest range anywhere in the north, but Snazzy Gifts is also the home of sage. Sage, a traditional medicine plant of the indigenous American peoples, used for healing and ceremony, for cleansing and purification, and to open up to a greater connection with the sacred. 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

A friend of mine gave me 10 little bottles of some special stuff that he had brewed up himself. So I took it and hid it down in my basement. But my wife found out about it, and she told me to get rid of it or else. Since I didn't like the way she said, or else, I went down there and proceeded to carry out her instructions. I set the 10 little bottles on the drain board, picked up the first bottle, pulled the cork out of it, and poured it down the sink. That is, all except one little swaller, which I drank. I picked up the next bottle and I pulled the cork out of it and I poured it down the sink. All except one little swaller, which I drank. I picked up the next bottle and I pulled the sink out of it and I poured it down the sink. All except one little swaller, which I drank. I picked up the next sink and I pulled a bottle out of it and I poured it down the cork. All except one little swaller, which I drank. I picked up the next cork and I pulled a sink out of it and I poured it down a bottle. All except one teensy-weensy little swaller, which I sank.

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Heck me, I spill more than that. No kidding. He could drink a quart and not even stagger. 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We told him, we says, you better quit drinking that stuff. It's gonna kill you. 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

Here is an old song we'd like to do for you now. This was introduced by Eddie Arnold and was a big record about 4 or 5 years ago, and it's been one of my favorites. I hope you'll enjoy my rendition of Just Call Me Lonesome.

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0: 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You know, when you're drawing from the 50s, 60s, 70s, and 80s, you never know what you're going to hear next. I'll be giving you some of the stories behind the songs, so join me, Mark Nielsen, for Let the Good Times Roll, Monday nights from 8 to 10 on Big River FM.

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1: Hank, I ain't got no miseries. I got the blues. That's what's the matter with me.
0: Well, man, the birds are singing in the trees and the sun's shining. You shouldn't have no blues.
1: I know I shouldn't have them, but I got every known indication of being in that condition.
0: Well, what's the matter? Did they lock up your bootlegger?
1: Don't behave yourself. It's worse than that. I went home this morning and peeked through the window, and that sweet thing of mine had done called out.
0: Oh, Lord.
1: Now I got them lovesick blues.
0: Now that is bad.
1: I'm in love with a beautiful gal. That's what's the matter with me.

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Hello and welcome to another 3 hours of the very best of country music on behalf of myself, that's Paul Hazell, and my world of country. Over the next 3 hours, I'll be presenting a wonderfully diverse mix of country music from across the country music spectrum down through the decades and from artists recorded around the world. So let's get straight on with the music.

Hello everyone, it's Paul Hazel back in the chair again, and here we are for show number 120. That's 120 shows since we started the current series of shows that I recorded at my own studio. And what a show we've got lined up for you today. And we've just started out with three of the most recently released singles. First of all, we started out with Mike Mitchell. Now, this is a long-awaited item from an absolutely beautiful album that he's got out at the moment. It's an album called Love Songs, Torch and Bluegrass. A labour of love, really, for

Mike. He's a great fiddle player. And here we've got the track Little Mountain Home, which actually starts off the album, and a really, really beautiful track. I love Mike Mitchell's music. I love his musical ability, but I also love his voice too. And these recordings, I mean, he's recording for Mountain Fever, and you always know that you're going to get well-recorded music when you listen to Mountain Fever albums. And the second track that we had there, much slower, very much one that falls into the sort of honky-tonk music sort of bracket, and that was Greg Strawn, and he was doing Bartender Poor. And really, from a sad point of view, when you listen to the words of that that song, it's a very sad song. And and then we followed that up with Graham Clark and Heather Johnson from Australia, and their latest single is an update on Someone Is Looking. Now, we've got some great things lined up for you today, including a special feature in the middle hour. In the past, I've played from time to time, I've played the odd 78, and I've had people comment and say, oh, I really enjoyed that, you ought to play more of them. So I thought, for the first time ever, today we're going to have in the middle hour a whole hour just from 78s. Now, those of you, including Mitch, who are our regular listeners but who not so keen on the older material, don't throw your hands up in horror until you've had the chance to have a listen, because whilst there will no doubt be some pops and clicks and some fried eggs during that hour, there are also a number of tracks that played remarkably well. And I'll tell you a little bit more about it as we go through it. But I just randomly went into my storage facility and thought, well, let's try this. And I just pulled out a few 78s at random, and then looked at sorting them into a sort of a reasonable sequence to see how it would come out. Now, we could do this again in the future if you want me to, but I'd be very interested in the feedback. Quite often people don't get back to me and let me know what they think of the show, so I'm almost doing it blind without knowing what you think. So do please email me and or let me know in any other way. But if you want the email, and it will be given out as always at around about 4:15 as part of our regular announcement, but the email is paulhazelsworldofcountry@gmail.com. And remember that Hazel is one Z and two L's. Don't worry about the apostrophe. paulhazelsworldofcountry@gmail.com. Okay, let's have some more music after I've been spouting. And I've got a great track coming up here. This is not a recently released single. This is really good vintage bluegrass. This is The Country Gentleman and a track that they call Weeping Willow, better known probably as Bury Me Beneath the Willow. The Country Gentleman.

Oh, the dexterity of those bluegrass musicians. It never ceases to amaze me. What a wonderful sound. That was The Country Gentleman and Bury Me Beneath the Willow, which they just call Weeping Willow on the album. Right, well, now we've got something very different because we're going right the way back across to Australia and a quite beautiful track coming up here. This is a song that was originally made famous by the great Buddy Williams, but here we've got a cover of it and an update recorded by bush balladeer and country singer Sharon Heaslip, and it's a quite beautiful version of Over Hilltop and Hollow.

Oh, what a lovely voice that lady's got. That's Sharon Heaslip over Hilltop and Hollow. Now, you quite often hear me talk about the South African scene, and I can't claim that I know a great deal about it, because there's too many thousand miles between us and them, and there is very little information that gets out, and I don't know why that is, but for some reason, as I've said in the past, the artists and the record dealers are very reluctant to deal with people outside of South Africa, which I think is really sad, because they've got some and have had many great artists. Now, an example of a great artist is a gentleman by the name of Clive Bruce, who was a very big star in South Africa for many years, but I don't think I've ever seen anything of him by way of an album until quite recently, when I managed to get hold of a couple of LPs. So this track is not current, but it's not so far back that we're talking about the days of 78. This is a few years ago now, but it comes from an album called Pure Gold Volume 1. Now, if you've got an album with that kind of title, it rather suggests to me that this person must have had quite a good career. And from what I've

Ah, there you go, Clive Bruce, and I thought a rather nice version of Cold, Cold Heart. Right, well, let's have a little bit of rockabilly now. Here's Carl Phillips with a song more usually associated with country music. This is the Salty Dog Blues.

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Yes, now that was the Charleses, and they're a British band and doing really, really well for themselves. They've won multiple awards and they're very high profile. And it's good to hear British bands being able to do high quality productions. For many, many years, it was very similar, I guess, in the Australian scene and the New Zealand scene and so on, that the local bands were just didn't have the budget to be able to afford all the costs of a recording studio. But these days, of course, there is so much can be done with technology that everybody has access to, and that has really made a game-changing difference. It's not the same thing as whether they've gone away from traditional country or not. Of course, the music evolves, different people have their preferences, but the quality of the productions has increased beyond all measure. I would love to have been able to hear some of the old British bands that used to do all the gig albums, and I'd love to be able to hear what they would produce if they were working with today's technology. Anyway, that was the Charleses, and as I say, they are winning awards with the work that they're doing. Now, prior to that, we had an artist who's been winning awards for decades. That was Rex Dallas from Australia, one of the great bush balladeers. And I stress that because although he was yodeling on that track, and he is actually an excellent yodeler, but has always played down the fact that he's a yodeler, and he prefers to be considered as a singer-songwriter, and who also yodels. And the fact that when he does do it, he's one of the best in the business, is not primary in his mind. So as you go through his recordings through the years, he came up with many really superb albums. For a long time, he recorded for the famous Hadley label in Australia and came up with some absolutely brilliant albums, but very few of them actually contained his yodeling, although he did do some albums that had a lot of yodeling in. For instance, his famous tributes to the songs of Harry Tirani. There's not many people would tackle that, I'll tell you. All right, let's move on. And we like to keep it international, so we're going over to Japan now. And for an artist that I don't think we've played on here before, Kaichi Teramoto. And he's got a track here, which is an old Hank Williams number, Why Should We Try Anymore? Kaichi Teramoto.

0: and forget. There's no use to try anymore.
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Oh, I'm sure you don't need me to tell you that that was the inimitable sound of Frank Ifield, I'm Saving All My Love For You. Well, from a single that goes back quite a few years, here's a single that is current today. This is William Ray and Julie Manners, and a quite beautiful number, Do You Love Me?

Oh, yes. It was a nice single, wasn't it? There was a nice feel to it. Anyway, that was William Ray and Julie Manners and Do You Love Me? OK, as we move on, let's just completely change the tempo and change the nature of the music too, because we've got coming up three beautiful young ladies, Grace, Sophia and Holder, who together are known as the Quaby Sisters, and they specialise in fiddle music, and but they do it in such a way that they've got people really thinking fiddle music is cool, which of course you and I know is true. Anyway, here's the Quaby Sisters with One More Time.

Oh, I enjoyed that. I love a little bit of Western swing, and that puts me in mind of the great Ray Price. Wasn't that a Ray Price song, actually, One More Time? And yet when I listen to that, when it's played instrumentally, I can hear little bits of other songs in the melody. I just wonder whether whoever wrote the song was actually thinking that and putting little bits of other songs into it. It may just be me, but that's how I was thinking. Okay, I've got another track coming up in the bush ballad vein now. This is a song originally made very popular by the great Slim Dusty, but I've got a very passable version of it here by Cole Thompson. This is Cattle Camp Reverie.

Now, here's a little bit of information of which you might not be aware. Wayne Newton is an artist who was born in Norfolk, Virginia, and he went on to become the highest grossing artist ever in Las Vegas, even bigger at one time than Sinatra and Presley. And yet he cut his teeth on country music, singing, playing piano, guitar and steel guitar. He did eventually record a country music album, and here's a track from it, My Shoes Keep Walking Back to You.

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2: Paul Hazel's World of Country.

Ah, there you go. That was the first of our 78. So we're now into our special feature. And for this hour, I'm going to be playing only 78s. And isn't it wonderful, though, that you could get that kind of sound from a 78? Now, of course, they're associated with lots of pops and clicks and hiss and so on, so-called fried eggs. And some of the tracks I'm going to play for you over this hour will probably have a little bit of that, but others play really well indeed. Now, that particular recording was by Howl Lone Pine, who became very popular in Canada, even though he was an American, and later became very big in the Wheeling Jamboree. If you like him, I did have the pleasure of putting together an album for Jasmine Records on Howl Lone Pine, so if you look up Jasmine Records, you'll find it. But we're turning the clock back quite a bit now, probably about 5 years. I think that Howl Lone Pine was around about 1954. This next track is by Gene Autry, and it comes from the late 1940s, probably around about 1949 on the Columbia label. And here's Gene Autry with I Wish I Had Stayed Over Yonder.

0: back over yonder, than to find you here in someone else's arms.
1: Oh, it's a little bit of magic there, isn't there? The great Gene Autry. And, of course, he started out in the very early days. He was copying Jimmy Rogers, who was his idol. But he very quickly learned that if he wanted to get places, he would have to become more original. And he very much did that, moving more over towards Western songs and love songs, and swapping his solo guitar backing eventually for more of a Western swing backing. And he became something of a crooner, and made countless recordings, and was so unbelievably wealthy. It was said that he could sit in one of his own hotels watching a football game where a team that he had was playing, and he could actually watch it on the TV with the show being broadcast on his own TV companies. I don't know whether that's true or not, but it certainly shows that the man was very, very successful indeed. Right, well, let's turn the clock back even further now, and I've got a really ancient-looking old Zonophone 78 here from 1928, and they're two people on it are named as Bud and Joe Billings. They're actually Frank Luther and Carson Robison. And Frank Luther's real name was Francis Luther Crowe, but he was better known as Frank Luther. And he and Carson Robison recorded together a lot, but they also recorded solo. But we've got one with them together here as Bud and Joe Billings, and the song is Silver Arizona Moon.

Bud and Joe Billings, better known, I suspect, as Frank Luther and Carson Robinson. Do you know, that made me think I did a project with Jasmine Records on Carson Robinson as well. I must dig that one out and play something on the show at some stage. All right, let's move on, and not as old this time, and probably the sound quality is going to be a little bit better. So after the hiss that we had on that one, perhaps a little bit less on this. This one's from 1952. It's a Mercury 78, and on it is that wonderful steel guitar player who did so well in both country music and Hawaiian. His name's Jerry Bird, and here's a track called This and That.

Oh, yes, absolutely brilliant playing. The great Jerry Bird there with This and That. Right now, in just a few moments, we're going to be having our next track, and this one comes from a really quite poorly looking 78 on the Challenge label. It's quite a rarity, and it's by Harvey Watson. Now, Harvey Watson is actually a pseudonym for Hartzell Watson, but he also recorded as Holland Puckett, possibly because there was another guy called Riley Puckett who was very, very big back in the 1920s. So this one comes from around about 1928, and it's the Bright Sherman Valley, which is very, very similar to the Red River Valley, but you will definitely hear lots of fried eggs on this one. This one sounds like a 78 always used to sound. That's coming up next. You're listening to Paul

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The email address is paulhazelsworldofcountry@gmail.com. The show has a Facebook page too, just called Paul Hazel's World of Country, where I post information about forthcoming shows and other news. And we have a private Facebook group where listeners can chat and exchange views during or between the shows. That group is called Friends of Paul Hazel's World of Country. Just ask to join and you'll be admitted. I look forward to hearing from you.

Oh, yes, there you are. Whatever you want to call him, Hartzell Watson, Harvey Watson, or Holland Puckett, it's all the same guy. But that recording is 98 years old as I'm recording this now. Isn't that just incredible? And it makes you wonder who might have handled it before and where were they and so on. It really is quite fascinating, I think. Okay, let's go on to one of the singing cowboys who was perhaps one of the lesser known singing cowboys, but that didn't alter the fact that he had an excellent voice. This is Billy Williams and a recording on RCA, and this one is Roundup Time for Love. It's a recording from around 1947 and is billed as Billy Williams and his Pecos River Rogues.

There's a western moon shining, and the stars are bright above. Empty arms of mine are pining, 'cause it's roundup time for love. I can hear the cattle lowing, and the coo of the turtle dove. Feel a southern breeze tiptoeing, 'cause it's roundup.

yes, that was Billy Williams, and wasn't that nice? Lovely voice. I like the song too, and it put me in mind of the fact that one of the big Australian stars covered that song, and that was Arthur Blanche. I think probably in the early 1960s he would have covered it, and Arthur Blanche himself was on 78s, and it just happens that I was able to locate a 78 of Arthur Blanche, so you can hear what he sounded like. And I've got a version here of him doing Broken Dreams, which is an old Hank Snow song from the very early days of Hank Snow. So here now on Rodeo Records from around about 1954 is Arthur Blanche and Broken Dreams.

Oh, the wonderful voice of Arthur Blanche. That was a very young Arthur Blanche. He stayed in the business for many, many years and became very successful as a ballad singer. The yodeling was something that he very largely dropped, although he retained the ability to do it, and he became better known as a singer of ballads, and he had the most beautiful voice and a real credit to country music and a very, very lovely gentleman. I interviewed him once, and what a charming man he was. And I was trying to persuade him that he really ought to bring the yodel back. But I don't think he was entirely convinced by my view when he was doing so well without it. But there you go. Anyway, that was Arthur Blanche. Well, now, Owen Bradley is best known as a Nashville-based producer. He worked with people like Loretta Lynn, Brenda Lee, Kitty Wells, Conway Twitty, a whole load of them. But

Prior to that, he'd had quite a long career as a recording artist too. He had a quintet, and that quintet enjoyed some big hits, including Blue Stay Away From Me. And he employed some of the most prominent musos from Nashville. So we're going to have a listen to a track from around about 1950. This is the Owen Bradley and his quintet, and the vocals here are by Jack Shook and Dottie Dillard. And here they are with Written Guarantee.

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11: Paul Hazel's World of Country.

Oh, now that was the Lone Star Cowboys, and they were one of the leading lights in early Western swing. But if you actually start to break it down a little bit, back in the 1930s, they were recording as the Lone Star Cowboys, and the members there were Leon Chapelier, who went on to be known as a solo artist as well, plus also Bob Attlesey and Joe Attlesey, who were known as the Shelton Brothers, and it was the Shelton Brothers that were most famous for singing Just Because. Anyway, I thought you might like to hear that. That was probably recorded around 1933, but the 78 I took it from is in RCA's 20 series, and I suspect was a much later reissue of the same recording. Okay, let's move on, and two young ladies by the name of Jean and Jane Leeper, better known as the Oklahoma Sweethearts, and if you think you recognise that name and can't quite place it, they did on occasion record with Tex Ritter, but here they're featured as a solo act or as a duo act, and they're doing Have You Ever Been Lonely. This is the Oklahoma Sweethearts.

The Oklahoma Sweethearts from around about 1947. Now we're going to turn the clock back even further again now, back to the 1930s. I can't be any more precise than that. I can tell you that the label this one comes from is the Melotone label, and they were used, or the Melotone label was used to put out American artists in Canada. But also Canadian artists. And it's my belief that this artist is actually Canadian. His name is Curly McGowan. And we've got a song lined up here called My Gal in Tennessee. So, I mean, that makes it sound as if he might be American. But I've got a feeling that he was Canadian. But if anybody knows, I'd be really pleased to hear from you. Don't forget that we do have an email address. That's Paul Hazel's World of Country at gmail.com, and Hazel has one Z and two L's, and don't worry about the apostrophe. Paul Hazel's World of Country at gmail.com. So here's Curly McGowan and My Gal in Tennessee.

0: Ah, very nice yodeler. And the record behaved itself quite well, bearing in mind the age. As I say, that one goes back to the 1930s. It could very well be quite an early one. All right, let's move on. And we've got another great artist in the Western tradition coming up. And this is Texas Jim Robertson. Now, he's another artist that I did a project on with Jasmine. But on the Jasmine one, we did some of his later recordings. Here we've got one of his earlier recordings. This one goes back to around about 1948. And this is Texas Jim Robertson and that beautiful golden voice of his. He's accompanied here by the Panhandle Punchers, and the song is My Dreamboat Is Sinking. I'll tell you what, talk about sinking, you listen to how low his voice goes.
1: My dreamboat is sinking.

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0: sinking, going down, down, down.
1: He could certainly get there. I wonder if he had to buy tall boots so that he could get down that low. That was Texas Jim Robertson. And let me just remind you, in case you've tuned in quite recently and you might be wondering why there's little pops, clicks and hisses on all the tracks today, it isn't all the way through the show. It's just this middle hour. We're doing 78s. And I thought it was something that we'd never done before. And I would greatly appreciate you letting me know what you think. And you can let me know in whatever way you wish, but one way of doing it is just to drop me an email to paulhazelsworldofcountry@gmail.com. And the Paul Hazel's World of Country, Hazel is one Z and two L's. And right, let's move on. That track was around about 1948. Come forward just about 3 years, and we've got a track here by Tim McNamara from Australia. He was a great promoter of country music, as well as being a very fine singer in his own right. Here he is with one aimed at the kids, the Cowboy Lullaby, Tim McNamara.

yes. Well, I just hope that hasn't sent you to sleep, that lullaby. But he did have a lovely voice, didn't he? As thick as syrup, as Frank Ifield used to say when he was on this show, and we played Tim McNamara. He said he had a voice like syrup, just beautiful. Okay, and we've got one now that sort of finds its way probably around about the same year, but more allied to the sort of rockabilly feel of things. This is a track coming up now from Rex Turner and the Westerners, and it's Hobo Boogie.

Ah, now that was rather good too, wasn't it? It had quite a few little marks and things on it, so overall I was quite pleased with the way it performed, although it was a little bit on the noisy side. Okay, now I've got a track coming up now by Louise Massey and the Westerners. Now they were really well known for their singing of cowboy type songs, but we've got one here that it sort of takes it out maybe closer to sort of rock and roll rockabilly. This one's called Rock and Rye Polka, and it comes from an old Columbia 78. And by the way, I'm not playing these 78s saying that they've never been issued on LP or CD. I really don't know whether they have or not in most cases. I haven't checked, just didn't have the time to do so, but at least we're getting the chance to hear them complete with the surface noise, which is the way people always tell me the old 78s ought to be heard. So here we go then with Louise Massey and the Westerners, Rock and Rye Polka. Now I think this one dates back to around 1940.

0: That dates back to around about 1940. Well, that almost brings us to the end now of our hour. Let me just see if I can tie this up. The issue of the old 78s, I mean, for many, many years, the recordings that were on the 78s were so incredibly rare and hard to find because they never got reissued. But the advent of remastering using digital techniques has made a big, big difference. And labels like BACM, the British Archive of Country Music, Jasmine, and many other labels have actually established a really good business reissuing old material, and quite often working from 78s. Not always, they also work from albums and singles. But I think when we go back and listen to these old 78s now, I'm hoping that some of the tracks we've played at least have not been reissued on CDs, or if they have, there may be tracks that you've not heard on CDs. I've tried to pick out a few things that are a little bit unusual. Please do let me know what you thought of it, and if you feel so inclined, then let me know, because if you enjoyed it and enough of you contact me, then it's something I would be prepared to do again in the future, but I'm just not sure whether you will like it or not. So the email address, one last time, is paulhazelsworldofcountry@gmail.com, and the Hazel, one Z and two L's. Okay, we've just got time for one more track in this hour, and we've still got another hour to go, of course. And this is Luke Will's Rhythm Busters, and Is It True What They Say? This one's from around 1947 and features Johnny Tyler on vocals.
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And that was the sound of Trey Hensley along with Molly Tuttle and Going and Gone. That's a current single of theirs at the moment out on Pinecastle Records. Well, now here's an artist who's making great inroads and is very traditional, although at times he sort of dabbles his toes into country rock. But most of what he does has a real traditional feel to it. This is Joey Alcorn and Alabama Chain Gang.

Oh, now there you have Joey Alcorn and the Alabama Chain Gang, complete with sound effects, very effective ones too. Well, let's have a complete contrast from the harsh sound of the Chain Gang. Here is the melodic beauty of sibling harmonies as we listen to the Legard twins, that's Tom and Ted Legard from Australia, and You're the Only Star in My Blue Heaven.

The Ligard Twins, Tom and Ted, and You're the Only Star in My Blue Heaven. You know, that's always been one of my favourite songs, and that's one of my favourite versions of it. They just do it so smoothly and so easily. OK, back to South Africa now. Let's have an artist that you don't get a chance to hear very often. Another one of their big names, but his name just doesn't seem to find its way out of South Africa, except, of course, on World of Country. And we're

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The show embraces all styles of country music, all eras, from today's sounds back to the 1920s, and any country where good country music is played. 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The show has a Facebook page too, just called Paul Hazel's World of Country, where I post information about forthcoming shows and other news. And we have a private Facebook group recently set up where listeners can chat and exchange views between or during the shows. 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Please get in touch. 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And don't forget that email address, paulhazelsworldofcountry@gmail.com.

I really enjoyed that one. That was Kiyohiko Osaki, a Japanese artist, of course, and of course a lovely version of Any Time. It sort of crosses between Western swing, country, and I guess it could almost be sort of a lounge style or Las Vegas style performance there, but nevertheless a good voice and a great old country classic. Okay, we're moving on now, and an artist who's proven very popular in the past on the show. This is Brennan Lee and Trouble in Mind.

done a bit of Western, she's done blues, she's done jazz. There's all sorts of things that that lady does. Really, really big fan of her now. So that's Brennan Lee and Trouble in Mind, an old blues favourite that appears in many different types of music, but is also very popular in country music. Remember, Hank Snow had some success with it, and going way, way back, I can remember a lovely recording of it by Cliff Carlisle. I think that was the first time I ever heard the song. Okay, well, let's stick with the ladies, but we're going right the way down under to New Zealand this time, and a new single by Aroha Williams, and this one's just called Bread and Water.

Aroha Williams, Bread and Water. Wasn't that lovely? Just to be able to sort of sit back and listen gently to it. Okay, here's a short but sweet version of Brown's Fairy Blues by James Wall.

Now, here's a track that I think if I had to put together my top 50 songs of all time, I would include this one. I think it's just beautifully presented. It's got lovely sentiment to it. And the voice of the singer is just out of this world for this particular song. I'm talking about Buddy Williams, and the song is Beyond the Setting Sun.

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1: Paul Hazel's World of Country.

Oh, now there's an artist that I really, really rate. Modern day Western Swing, that was Brady Bowen and Swing Country. And the track was called New Goodnight Irene. Like a new version of an old theme, I guess. And moving on, we've got a track from the other side of Western music now, which is the actual Western songs. And Dave Stamey is one of today's leading exponents of Western songs, and here he's got a real beauty with Child of the Desert. This is Dave Stamey.

Oh yes, now there's a song that'll make you think. That was Dave Stamey and Child of the Desert. Well, on a similar theme, but here in the UK, Rob McHale has recently released a single designed to make us think about the value of water. Just listen to this one. I thought this was rather good too.

Well, apparently, Sergeant Small was a real character, but not a real character of today. That song goes way, way back to, I suspect, the 1930s, possibly.

Probably the early 40s. It was originally written and sung by Tex Morton, the legendary New Zealander who became known as the father of Australian country music. Super talented guy and a big inspiration on a lot of artists through the years, including the young gent that you've just been listening to. His name is William Alexander, and we've played tracks by him on a few occasions recently. He's really one of the up-and-coming bush balladeers doing a very, very good job, and on that track going right the way back to the Tex Morton style of presentation, even down to trying to emulate the Tex Morton yodel a little bit. Now, Tex was a past master of that, and William Alexander, I don't think really counts himself as a yodeler. I actually think he's quite passable at it, but he doesn't do it very often, whereas Tex at the time was an absolute master and one of the best in the world. So full marks to William Alexander for bringing in the Tex Morton yodel there on Sergeant Small. In fact, Tex's original recording was banned for a while because apparently the real Sergeant Small, or the guy that it was based on, actually complained about the record. And it wasn't until many, many years later that Tex's version actually got reissued and became more widely available. OK, so there you go. That's a little bit of a story. Now, we've had no Cajun music on this programme so far today, so let's have a listen to Wayne Toops as he does What You're Doing to Me.

Now, there you go. Have Wayne Toops and What You're Doing to Me. Now, I don't know whether you'd really call that Cajun, or perhaps it's swamp rock, or maybe Zydeco, or maybe it's just a mixture of all three. But I thought it was a quite danceable track, and I certainly had my feet tapping. I'm not sure that I would call it straight down the line country.

But there you go. That's what World of Country is all about. We like to have a real mix. And that kind of mix is just what we're going to do now, because we've got two older tracks coming up. And in fact, these two tracks could just as easily have fitted into our 78 section, except that I'm not taking them from 78s. But one of them is a real old country artist who was a songwriter and singer and did some great country music. And his name is Autry Inman. But here he's doing a much more rockabilly rock and roll type number called Bebop Baby. And then we're going to have an outright rock and roller who's very well known for all his rock and roll. And I'm talking about Bill Haley, but we're going to have an early Bill Haley track from the days when it was Bill Haley and the Four Aces of Western Swing, just to show you that he really was a Western Swing type artist. And so you can have a listen to what he did and to his style from that period.

And Autrian there with Bebop Baby, and I rather like that one too. I like them all, don't I? But I really do like them. I enjoy the whole range. And now time's just about catching up with us, so let me say my farewells before we go on to Bill Haley. I hope you've enjoyed the show today as much as I've enjoyed putting it together and presenting it for you. I particularly hope you enjoyed the middle hour with all those old 78s, and please do let me know what you thought of it, because we could do it again, but I won't do it again if I don't hear from you that that's what you'd like to hear. So I know I was taking a risk playing so many old tracks in a row, but I really hope that you did enjoy those old tracks and the variety within them. But for now, it's for me to say good night, good morning, good afternoon, good evening, as I always do, and I hope that you will join me again next week for another 3 hours of that wonderfully diverse world of country music. But right now, I'm going to leave you in the very capable hands of the very young Bill Haley, along with his four aces of Western Swing and a yodeler's lullaby. Yes, another yodel to go out on. Until next week, from me, Paul Hazel. Bye-bye.